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relax, relax, relax, relax, relax, relax, relax, relax, relax, relax, relax, relax, relax, relax, relax, relax, relax, relax, relax, relax, relax, relax, relax, relax, relax, relax, relax, relax, relax, relax, relax, relax, relax, relax, relax, relax, relax, relax, relax, relax, relax, relax, relax, relax, relax, relax, relax, relax, relax, relax, relax, relax, relax, relax, relax, relax, relax, relax, relax, relax, relax, relax, relax, relax, relax, relax, relax, relax, relax, relax, relax, relax, relax, relax, relax, relax, relax, relax, relax, relax, relax, relax, relax, relax, 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

0: sitting there. You never looked better than tonight. And it'd be so easy to tell you I'd stay, like I've done so many times.
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1: The way she came into the place, I knew right then and there. There was something different about this girl. The way she moved, her hair, her face, her lines.

They say it takes a lot to keep love alive. In every heart that pumps a different beat. But if we shift the rhythm into overdrive,

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1: It's not time to make a change. 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You're still young, that's your fault. There's so much you have to know. Find a girl, settle down. If you want, you can marry. Look at me, I am old, but I'm happy. I was once like you are now, and I know that it's not easy to be calm when you found something going on. 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
1: She would never say where she came from. 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

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But I know now.

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1: 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This song is called Nightingale Lane.